0: You know, the founding documents and the stories around the documents and then who was writing at the same time, not a necessarily, well, yeah, opposition, but then also, hey, what about us?
1: Right. Like who was
0: the original what about usism, right? You left us out.
1: Yes. Yes. The people who were in the conversation and the people who were not part of it.
0: Yeah. So we're talking about empire and how at a certain point we started expanding because we've got several territories, right?
1: Yeah.
0: That don't have all the benefits of citizenship. Mm-hmm. Like Puerto Rico, they don't get a vote for president. They don't have a representative. Washington, D.C., right? Mm-hmm. District of Columbia. Guam.
1: Yeah.
0: All of those. Anyway, we're going to get into it with Liana Manabog of the Threadwork Collective, who is also going to be hosting the Critical Thinking for the Conscious Citizen Workshop in September. Mm. Stay tuned for that. We're going to get some art, though, right?
1: Yes, we are. We're going to talk about the Craft Lake City DIY Fest. We're going to hear some ASMR from an artisan. And you'll get to guess what it is that they do based on the sounds that you hear. And we're also going to talk about folk art.
0: Okay. Rallies and resources. What do you got?
1: Oh, yes. Well, we were just talking about a very important rally happening on Monday. And that is for the... the Bears Ears and Grand Staircase Escalante reduction that just happened very dramatically. And it's a little bit of deja vu. But that is the monumental statewide day of action at 6 p.m. in front of the Governor's Mansion, July 20th, 603 South Temple Street, Salt Lake City.
0: Yeah, there's going to be some good signs, some new signs. But there's also... If you go to the Rallies and Resources page, folks, you can see that there are simultaneous monumental rallies.
1: Yeah, in Bountiful.
0: Can you pull that one up?
1: Yeah, Bountiful, St. George, Salt Lake City, of course, Moab, and Provo.
0: And if you want to throw one of your own in your neighborhood, a pop-up, we got information. You can email, and they'll give you a toolkit.
1: Yeah, supported by a lot of organizations.
0: Oh,
1: my
0: gosh.
1: You can see the full list. But we just talked to Sua and Sierra Club yesterday about it.
0: Okay.
1: Everyone, safe to say everyone's angry.
0: Yes, exactly. Has the festival popped up yet in our Zoom?
1: No.
0: Okay, I'm going to call them again.
1: Okay.
0: Why don't you go to our arts grants?
1: Yeah, so

0: 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And we heard Satin Summer Nights by Paul Simon and the original Broadway cast from Songs from the Cape Man. Check it out if you like Paul Simon. It's good stuff. Coming up, I've got some Moody Blues, some Roy Buchanan. What is this one? Oh, yeah, Hooked on a Feeling by B.J. Thomas. That's going to be fun. But first, listen to this.
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0: I want to hear this Moody Blues. This just has such a good summer vibe to it. 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

Breathe deep the gathering gloom. 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Another day's useless energy spent. Impassioned lovers wrestle as one. Lonely man cries for love and has none. New mother picks up and settles her son. Senior citizens wish they were young. Cold-hearted orb that rules the night removes the colors from our sight. Red is gray and yellow white, but we decide which is right and which is an illusion.

0: 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You're tuned to 90.9 FM KRCL. My name is Mike, and this is your Thursday night psych out. We heard Gabor Szabo doing his version of Summertime before that. Hooked on a Feeling by BJ Thomas. And at the top of that set of music, we had Nights in White Satin by the Moody Blues. Here's a quick thing you get to listen to. Dig this.
1: Well, it's Sunday morning, and what do we have? We got good coffee. Now we need some good music. Well, why not turn on the Sunday Sagebrush Serenade with hosts Phil or Lori? We alternate weeks. We play a little folk, rock, some blues sometimes, and I like to have live interviews with local musicians. 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One girl cried
0: to melody. 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

0: You're tuned to 90.9 FM KRCL. I'm your host, DJ Mike, and this is your Thursday night psych out. And that was the Black Keys. This is Nowhere. Go waste your life in the sunshine. Sounds nice. Before we heard the Black Keys, we heard The Idle Race doing Days of Broken Arrows. We heard Laughing by David Crosby, Fly by J.K. and Company, A Midsummer's Night's Scene by John's Children, and we heard a couple by Beck, Time Bomb and Electric Music in the Summer People. I've got something fun for you to listen to. Check this out.
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0: Coming up, we're going to get into some Raz Newtons, some Beggar's Opera. But I want to play a couple more 60s oldies first. I want to hear Expressway to Your Heart by the Soul Survivors. The band's called The Evil Eye, and this song is called Love Conquers All. The Evil Eye, that's a good band name, I think. Here on 90.9 FM, KRCL, let's get Expressway to Your Heart for you driving people.

0: Wow. Buddy Miles Express there. That was Funky Mule. Before that, we heard some Tom Misch, Alpha Mist, from the Beat Tape 2 record. That was Hark. Yeah, featuring Alpha Mist. Before that was Lila from Shake Stew. Wonderful album called Lila as well. And then we heard more Tom Misch before that, before capping that set off with some Polygon to Wanna Land. Couldn't help myself. I needed to get the giz out a little bit. And it's hard to follow up King Gizzard. So I decided to just do it. Might as well. You know, cap the show off, start us off right. It's all downhill from here, folks. I'm just kidding, obviously. It is 10:32, rolling up to 11. Got plenty more music, so stick around, 90.9 FM KRCL.
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Just wanted to pop in here and do the thing because I forgot to when before Coltrane, but it's okay. I've fixed it now.

Oh, wow. Grant Green. Green is Beautiful. That is the name of that album. We just listened. Where did I play? Oh, I'll Never Fall in Love Again. Musical production, Promises, Promises, Bacharach. Ooh, wonderful. Before that, we heard some Yusuf Lateef, The Plum Blossom, a classic remaster on Prestige. And before that even, yeah, it's Coltrane. I popped in and said, hey, don't forget the Coltrane. That was part one acknowledgement on that record. Before that was VSOP Quintet, Jessica Live from their live record. And I believe that brings us up. Oh, we also heard the California Concert

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Okay, that is Otha Turner and the... Let me see. Otha Turner and the Rising Star Fife and Drum Band with My Babe. Ahead of that, we had John Mooney with Gone to Hell. R.L. Burnside and the Sound Machine was ahead of that with Going Away Baby. Yeah, that's what actually played. Started the set off with the Name Droppers, Heartbreak City. I kind of like that one. Hi, this is Illustrated Blues. I'm your host, Jolene. I'll be with you until 7 a.m. when Mal Black will grace the airwaves, I'd like to say that. Yeah. At 7 with our morning music, our morning show. Royal and Toulouse from the album Tell the Devil. We are going to listen to a song called Resting Place. This is KRCL.

Freddie King, yes. Have you ever loved a woman? Love Freddie King. Love that song. Great song. Blues Divine. That was who sang that song just before that. A song called Apocalypse Blues. Got a little crazy right at the end, didn't it? Just a little crazy. Started the set off with Royal Enclose. We heard Resting Place. I am really beginning to love this album, Tell the Devil. It's got some great songs on it. Yeah, find that on the DistroKid label. Yeah, released last year. It's a new release. Hi, this is Illustrated Blues. I'm your host, Jolene. I will be with you until 7 a.m. when Ma Black will take over, yes, with our morning music, yes. Top Jimmy and the Rhythm Pigs. Okay, I always love doing this one. The name of the album is Pigus Drunkus Maximus, yes. we are going to hear, let me see, which one do I have in there? Well, looks like I got a song called Homework. Don't ask me why I picked that one. Well, I guess we'll see. Homework. Yes, this is KRCL.

souls like me standing in that line. I knew it was a victim of someone's evil plan when he walked a stool pigeon and said,

0: Georgia on my mind. That was Billie Holiday. Nice. Johnny Winter ahead of that with Rock Me Baby. Just before that, we heard Slim Harpo with I'm a King Bee. Started the set off with Top Jimmy and the Rhythm Pigs from their album Pigus Drunkus Maximus. We heard Framed, and I originally said a different song, and I apologize because it was Framed. Great song anyway. Hi. Illustrated Blues is what you're listening to. I'm your host, Jolene. I'll be here until 7 a.m. When Ma Black will be here. I got a call that the streaming part, I don't know about, like, if you're listening on the radio, you know, like on your in your car or something, or on the radio, but the streaming part, it's kind of crackly and muffled. And I checked it out, and sure enough, not that I didn't believe the caller, I just wanted to make sure. And I tried just streaming live from KRCL and just streaming from the app, and yes, we are getting a crackly, muffled sound. So I'll let the higher-ups know and see what we can do to get that straightened out. But right now, let's get move right along and play some more songs. I have Sean Chambers for you live from Daryl's House Club, and I played this several times, but I love it. Bullfrog Blues. This is KRCL.
1: So every time I do an album, I like to redo two, maybe three songs from my favorite guitar players that inspired me growing up. Here's one of my favorite Irish guitar players, the late, great Rory Gallagher. Everybody remember Rory? So it's Bullfrog Blues.

was Long John Hunter with Marfa Lights. Beautifully done. Beautifully done. Love Long John Hunter. Jimmy Thackeray ahead of that with Empty Arms Motel. Started the set off with Sean Chambers, Bullfrog Blues. Hi, this is Illustrated Blues. I'm your host, Jolene. I will be with you until 7 a.m. when Ma Black will be here and putting that music out there. Yes. Okay, right now let's move the music along. I have for you, let me see, Why I Sing the Blues featuring Bobby Rush. This is from B.B. King's Blues Summit 100, celebrating the King of the Blues with Joe Bonamassa. So this will be Joe Bonamassa with, like I said, Bobby Rush, Why I Sing the Blues. This is KRCL.

Oh yeah, Kenny Wayne Shepherd, born with a broken heart. Yeah, that comes from Ledbetter Heights 30th anniversary session. Nice. Joe Bonamassa ahead of that with Why I Sing the Blues, and that was featuring Bobby Rush. These are B.B. King's, kind of in celebration of B.B. King. Let me see. We also had Johnny Rawls and Dave Keller. Let me see, what did I play off of it? Drowning on Dry Land. That was nice. That was very well done. I really like that. Hi, this is Illustrated Blues. I'm your host, Jolene. I'll be with you until 7 a.m. when Ma Black will grace the airwaves. Yes. But right now, let's move along. I have John Primer and Friends. Teresa's Lounge. Tribute to Teresa's Lounge. And that is in Chicago, if I'm remembering rightly. But right now, we are going to hear Here I Am Knocking at Your Door Again, featuring John Watkins. So here we go. This is KRCL.

tea for Texas, tea for Tennessee. 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I got the moves.

0: Wow. 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Yes, Whiskey River. This is Jeff Pitchell. Great song. Wow. Kim Wilson ahead of that with Kansas City. Another great, just, I loved it. And then, of course, started off with John Primer, Blues Survivalist. Yeah. All three songs, just awesome. I just really enjoyed that set.
1: Yeah.
0: Hi, this is Illustrated Blues. I'm your host, Jolene. I'll be here until 7. Mom Black is in the house, and she's just, she wants me off the air now so she can get on the air and just put that music of hers out there, but I told her no. So let's move it on. I'm Jolene, I'm your host, and let's get this next song on. We've got Larry McCrae from his album Heartbreak City. We are going to hear Heartbreak City. Enjoy. This is KRCL.

pretty rough.

Aha, uh-huh. In the background there we have a Super Chicken with Freddy's thing coming from the album called Sumo Chicken. There we go. Coco Montoya is head of that with Fannie Mae, and then started the set off with a Larry McRae Heartbreak City. Wow. Beautiful, beautiful tune. This is Illustrated Blues. I'm your host, Jolene. I've got a couple more songs coming your way. And then Ma Black will be on the air. We're going to listen to Bad Dog, which is Ted Hawkins. And then Jump Into My Fire, a little Etta James song. So there you are. Have a great weekend. Hydrate. It's supposed to... only supposed to get up to 89 today, but we'll see. And then, but then it says it's going to be increasing again. So just be careful. Sunscreen, like I said, sunscreen and hydrate and all of that. Yes. Have a great weekend. You're listening to 90.9 FM, Salt Lake City, Utah. Your local community radio station. I'm your host, Jolene, and I don't know what else to say, except I'm really enjoying Super Chicken playing in the background. Yes. Freddy's Thang. Have a great weekend. This is KRCL.

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1: That's farmer Matt Goble on a recent Radioactive talking about drought conditions in San Pete County.
0: So I have the 120 acres is two different irrigation systems. So the one irrigation system we ran out about 2 to 3 weeks ago. Whenever that post was, it was about a week earlier. There's no water at all on that. And the other system is reliant on stream flow. And so as that ebbs and flows, that's kind of how they run the how much water you have, right? You have a certain percentage of the stream flow. Let me put it that way. And so we're only running maybe at 5% of normal, I would say. Usually this time we're actually at the stream flow does cut down and we're maybe at 50-60% of normal.
2: So on a good year when the stream flow is 100%, how many sheep do you run?
0: So on a good year, about 450. So this year we're down to 236. So we're not quite half.
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right. Good morning, everybody. You have arrived to another Friday edition of Mornings on KRCL. Thank you so much for tuning in. Your community radio, community powered radio station, Ma. Get it right. Like I said, my name's Ma, and I am with you this morning until 10 a.m., so we're going to have a lot of fun. We started off the show with a fantastic track by the band Malo, which means bad, and the track's called Nena. And Nena is kind of a cute nickname that you would call a female friend or somebody that you like. And you're trying to be sexy, you say, hey, Nena. So that's what started our show this beautiful morning. And we are currently at 78 degrees here in Salt Lake City. It is 7:06 Mountain Standard Time. And I am so happy you're here. I hope your morning is going well, calm, peaceful. You're enjoying a nice cup of coffee or a cup of tea or a smoothie, maybe a matcha. What do you like to drink in the morning? You know what? With me, it kind of changes every week, something different. Sometimes I'm craving a second cup of coffee or a third cup of coffee or, you know. Anyway, thank you so much for tuning us this morning. Let's get us started with a beautiful French song by Melissa Levoux. This is Mornings on KRCL.

Her name is Melissa Lavoux, independent Canadian singer, songwriter, and guitarist, Haitian descent, and just beautiful indie rock, folk rock, pop rock, and everything else that rocks. The song that she sang for us this morning was Le Moumoun Chou Nivre. Please don't judge my French. I'm working really hard on it. Really, really hard. I'm also working on having a spectacular day today. It's been, you know what? I'm really looking forward to the week that I can come in and say, it's been such a great week, everybody. But you know what? We're still here. We're alive. We're breathing. There's fresh air in our lungs, and I'm going to focus on that. But I'm not going to lie. It's been a little bit rough. Thank goodness we have music, right? Thank goodness we have KRCL, and that's the station you are tuning in right now. I don't know why Ogden was on my mind this morning. So if you are up in Ogden, greetings to you, my friends. Thanks for tuning in. This is KRCL.

0: That's a new one from the band Howdy on KRCL, the song Forever. Also heard the Hollering Pines before that, going back to an album called Mansion of Heartbreak. That is local music right here on KRCL. The song Memory of a Wild Heart that features Deborah Fotheringham and Marie Bradshaw. And had to start it off with new music from Brandon Flowers. The upcoming new record is called Thrasher. And Deb and Marie are singing background on the new song Paradise. So I thought since I mentioned them, we would play some Hollering Pines too. So there you have it. On the way, we're going to hear a new one from Baby Rose. The new record is out now called Urinalism. We're going to hear the song Better. Also, I got some classic Neil Young coming up. Also, Dr. Dog. Stick with me this Friday. It's middays on KRCL.
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Before we get there, let's hear one from the Lumineers. From their most recent record, came out in February, called Automatic. This is the song So Long from the Lumineers.

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1: 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Here's what's shaking for Friday, July 17th. Over at Mill Creek Commons is a floral bouquet design workshop featuring Little Gay Garden Farm, and the flower design is all happening at 6 p.m. And then today, Ted Fest kicks off. The music festival is happening from Friday, July 17th to Sunday, the 19th. And this is all happening on the countryside of Wallsburg, Utah. And more live music. And we have Freddie Gibbs performing tonight as part of the Twilight Concert Series with special guest Amy Blue and Rue Nostalgia, with the gates opening at 6 p.m. at the Gallivan Center. For more info or to submit an event, visit the events page at krcl.org and listen for the Salt Shaker, your music, arts, and culture calendar right here on KRCL

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2: That's right. 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It's 12 o'clock, and that means it's time for 12 o'clock Women Who Rock, where we feature and celebrate women in music. We amplify femme voices. We do that for the entire hour, mixing genre and era together, and we do it because of listener support. 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I want to start off this Friday edition of 12 o'clock Women Who Rock, celebrating Martha Reeves. Tomorrow, July 18th, Martha Reeves is going to be turning 85 years old, and we all know her as the lead singer of Martha Reeves and the Vandellas, a cornerstone Motown group band from the 60s. And she also, after she's got so many awards, she was inducted into the Rock and Roll Hall of Fame in 1995. Rolling Stone ranked her as one of the 200 greatest singers of all time. And for a while, she also served on the city council in her hometown of Detroit, Michigan. She did that from 2005 to 2009. And while she was doing that, she also testified before Congress on behalf of musicians and session singers and recording artists for better wages and royalties. And she is still out there performing and just doing cool stuff. It is summertime, and it's always good to hear Martha Reeves and the Vandellas, but I just definitely want to mark this time, as tomorrow she's turning 85 years old. So happy birthday to Martha Reeves.

Martha Reeves and the Vandellas, two classics, Nowhere to Run and Your Love is Like a Heat Wave. Martha Reeves is turning 85 years old today, not today, tomorrow. So we're wishing her a happy birthday today. Also, this afternoon, it is a Friday Soul Party, and eBay's got a special Friday Soul Party coming your way today from 3 until 6. Songs that were all released in the summer of 1969, so it is going to be a good one, especially a good one for Hot Friday. I've got some more Women Who Rock coming up, and I want to get on some new music from a collaboration called Alado Tropical. It's Alado Negro and Reina Tropical teaming together. And Reina Tropical is a super great band that is fronted by the woman who started a music magazine. Let's hear a new one from this collaboration, Alado Tropical.

0: That's Reina Tropical, the project led by Fabio Reina, going back to a 2004 album. And then we heard a new collaboration, Alado Tropical, with a brand new record that is out now. You can follow along on the daily playlists at krcl.org. Coming up, I want to get on a new short one from Fiona Apple. She just released a soundtrack. She's on a soundtrack for a TV show, and I'll tell you a little more right after this.
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0: When I say TV theme song, at least in my head, I have a very distinct sort of 80s sound in my head. However, Fiona Apple has written a theme song to an original series on Apple. The series is called Lucky, and this very short song sort of picks up where Fetch the Bolt Cutters leaves off. So here is Horns of a Bull from Fiona Apple.

0: The Sinceres and Did You Know here on KRCL. And The Sinceres are going to be coming to town, going to be playing at the Commonwealth Room November 4th along with the Charities. So make sure you get that on your calendar. The Sinceres love that sound with the horns. I was talking with my mother-in-law, Gina, about this. And so, hi, hello. And we were discussing how everything is better with horns. And you think about Chicago with horns, way better than the 80s Chicago, David Foster era as their producer. I'm like, the horns are what make it. It's just, you feel it. When you listen to Sade and you hear that 80s saxophone, you have me. You have my 80s heart. Anyways, there's my rant there. Let's see, what else did we hear in that set? We also had Michael Kiwanuka and Floating Parade off of his Small Changes album. Before that, Marabou State and Other Side featuring Holly Walker. We're going to get into some Shannon and the Clams. We have some Chrissy Hine coming up. But first, a new one from Kevin Morby coming up.
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0: All right, and I just have a caller waiting on the phone for me. I want to hear more about this, but he said things are better with horns in terms of music and song. Here is a new one from Kevin Morby, and this is coming off of his new album, Little Wide Open Record. And here is Javelin here on Afternoons KRCL.

Shannon and the Clams, and Wax and String here in KRCL Afternoons. We also had the Chamber Brothers, and Time Has Come Today. Some Chrissy Hynde in there as well, and Dark Sunglasses, and Kevin Morby, a new one from him, and Javelin here on KRCL. Love bringing you the new music. We're going to get into some more of it, and we're going to get local here with Flamingo. Flamingo is going to be coming up a little bit later in this set, but also going to be one of the bands featured in our KRCL Day in the Park. So you got to put that on your calendar, save the date, August 29th. We're going to be meeting over at and holding the event. I'm like meeting. Yes, meeting all of us together in community. But the event is going to be at the International Peace Garden. So gorgeous. Every year, it's just so nice just to see everyone gathered in the lawns. We're going to have food trucks there and different activities, vendors. It's going to be a really great time, all with music, live local music. So it's going to be good stuff. If you want more info, it's over at krcl.org. So a little bit later in the set, we're going to be getting into Flamingo again. But first, let's get into, we have Oracle Sisters coming up, but Rat Boys here, and The World So Madly, KRCL.

There it is. Isn't it wonderful? And that was by Flamingos. Flamingos is going to be one of the bands playing live over at the KRCL Day in the Park, where we celebrate community connection. Going to be happening at the end of August, August 29th, from noon to 5 p.m. And it's going to be held at the International Peace Gardens. We're also going to have Brazuca Band there, Jazzy Olivo and Pearly Blue, Daniel Young and the Rambling Roses. It's going to be amazing. And then also Melissa Chelinsky in there. It's everything, just bringing it all together. But I had to laugh a little bit. Thank you, Rashawn, texting, and Matt Lovejoy, and the caller who called in earlier. I just appreciate everyone joining me in not a debate, but in an agreement that horns make everything better. And Flamingo just really bringing that point home. Thank you, local music there from Flamingo. Let's just get right back into it. We have Ray LaMontagne, and Ray's coming through. Going to be, I know, didn't make it last year, and to make up for it, he's coming back to Red Butte Garden Concert Series. Going to be playing at the Amphitheater August 23rd. Here's three more days to help take us on into the 2 o'clock hour. Here's second half of Afternoons KRCL.

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0: The Brook and the Bluff, and Can't Figure It Out off their new album in Werewolf. You're tuned in to the second half of Afternoons here on KRCL. I'm your host, Valiant MC, and in that set, we also heard from Joby Riccio and Whiplash, and then Getting Local with Lawn Lark of Middo, and Taker, and Middo also joined Lawn Lark on that track. We have more music coming up. We're going to get into some Dusty Springfield. We have Lamont Landers. But first, War and Treaty coming up, who is going to be in town.
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0: 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Tickets available at thestateroom.com. And KRCL is going to be presenting the War and Treaty at the State Room Saturday, October 17th. We have all the details over at krcl.org. Talking with eBay Hamilton, he is literally the professor of music. And he was like, you know the story about them, right? And I was like, no. And if you ever sit down with eBay and we're talking music, and you're going to learn a lot. And so he was sharing about how they are husband and wife. And the husband, and I was like, oh, wait, Michael, there we go. Michael Trotter served in the war, and the global war on terrorism, so earlier in the 2000s, and was going through a lot. And after he got out, and all the stuff that goes along with what our soldiers, because I was like, you know how they say it, it was like freedom isn't free. But I mean it. I totally understand it, and I see with my own family members who have served. There's just a whole different part. Like, you ask somebody to be a soldier and show up in combat, it changes you. It changes your soul. And there's a lot of rehab that has to happen because you're a human being. And so him telling me about that and then talking about how him and his wife Tanya met. And after, when he was recovering from PTSD and all the things, and they used music to connect, but also as catharsis and to create, and the power of it, and the power of music. I will always be a witness to that. I love it. So they are coming through Saturday, October 17th, going to be playing the State Room. Here is Healing Tide on Afternoons.
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0: And that was Dusty Springfield and a Son of a Preacher Man. Getting soulful there. I do want to remind you that we have eBay Hamilton coming in. It is Friday, and we have a special Friday Soul Party coming up where he is going to explore the love songs from 1969. And I was looking at the playlist, and I was like, it is stacked. You are in for such a treat. So make sure you stay tuned here at KRCL 3 o'clock. And eBay Hamilton's coming in with your Friday Soul Party. And we were soulful in that set. And we had Lamont Landers and Lot of Love. And then The War and Treaty with Healing Tide. And they will be in town coming through the stateroom October 17th. We have all the details actually right there over at krcl.org. Click the events tab. You'll see it right there. And then KRCL presents. We got you. And coming up, we're going to get into some Goldford, and we have some Jack Johnson and Van Morrison coming up right after this.
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some Jack Johnson. And don't look now. Jack Johnson's going to be in town in, I believe, August or September. Okay, now you got to go look it up to make sure and check for me. but going to be coming through as part of his Surf Film Music tour along with Lake Street Dive. So that's going to be a great show. We had some Goldford in there as well, and then Eric Carisno, and they love each other. Grateful Dead cover there. And then we also had some Van Morrison and the classic Jackie Wilson Said. Woo! All right, we are going to get into some more music, and this is a real moment. This is real Val coming to you. I really do believe that getting involved, speaking up, speaking out, but also speaking to your gifts of why you're here as a human being on this earth is that you have to lean into those gifts and share them with us because we need each other now more than ever. ICE detainments have surged across the country in the recent weeks with over 10,000 arrests within the past five-day period. And some of you have heard locally about Raul Moreno Meza and his teenage son both being followed to their home. And ICE agents, they didn't arrest the teenage son, but if you saw the video, it's bonkers. This is our community members standing left to the right of us. And I know you feel your humanity. I even know, like, those ICE officers, I hope you hear me. Like, you have your humanity, and it is okay to lean into it. U-turns are allowed, and I really, really hope and I pray that for you. But I say this from like 10 toes deep with my whole chest is like, we stand with each other. And I know I'm not here to be on the soapbox and that's not what my show is for, but I can't help but see that. And I have to stand with my brothers and sisters. And I know you do too. So I'm telling you right now, I'm sharing this with you. Washington Square Park, 6 p.m. on Saturday from Houston to Maine to Salt Lake is ICE Out Rally. And then also that I want you to put this on your calendar as well is that we also have on Monday, the monumental statewide day of action in support of Bears Ears and Grand Staircase Escalante. The administration is looking to reduce up to 90% of the national monuments, the space or the boundaries of it. And so that is going to be happening. Our radioactive team works really hard to keep you updated in what is going on with these rallies and ways you can get involved by going to krcl.org. I know you're getting serious, Val. She's here. She's here and lives hard. I tell you this, I'm a wife of a former U.S. Navy SEAL. I have seen what war does, and I will always advocate for peace. There is nothing in our humanity and worth dying for, always worth living for peace and for love. And I will always stand 10 toes deep in that. So you're getting this, Val, but with that comes music. So it's a good thing. So as we go out here, let's, I have one more break I'll do, but Beyonce, this is from her Homecoming Live, which she played at Coachella. And then we're going to get into a remix of Nina Simone's Cinnamon right here, KRCL.

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1: Come, you masters of war, here that build the big guns, here that build the death planes.

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1: So I have the 120 acres is two different irrigation systems. So the one irrigation system we ran out about 2 to 3 weeks ago. Whenever that post was, it was about a week earlier. There's no water at all on that. And the other system is reliant on stream flow. And so as that ebbs and flows, that's kind of how they run the how much water you have, right? We have a certain percentage of the stream flow. Let me put it that way. And so we're only running maybe at 5% of normal, I would say. Usually this time we're actually at the stream flow does cut down and we're maybe at 50-60% of normal.
3: So on a good year when the stream flow is 100%, how many sheep do you run?
1: So on a good year, about 450. So this year we're down to 236. So we're not quite half.
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4: No matter what anybody tells you, words and ideas can change the world.

That's it. Just Some Truth. There you go. Late, great John Lennon and Give Me Some Truth. That was off of his Imagine album. Before that, we had the Radioactive Rewind. And then we had Masters of War, Bob Dylan. And then we had a remix of Cinnamon from Nina Simone. And then the Homecoming Coachella version of Freedom from Beyoncé. And all of that tied to getting into activism, leaning into your gift, and sharing that amongst your community. And you don't have to do it alone. I always say we can Care Bear stare together. That's me linking my right arm with you, and then to our other community members right here with the left arm, and then we just do this. And so if you want any more information, though, about rallies and ways you can get involved, we have it over at krcl.org. And go to Radioactive and you'll see the rallies and resources. And tuning into Radioactive is such a good way to hear what is happening, going on in the community, and how to organize, lift up, and support. There you go. All right. So we're going to switch gears here a little bit. We're getting ready to wrap up. We're going to make room. eBay Hamilton is coming in with a Friday Soul Party at 3 o'clock. You're going to get 3 hours of songs from 1969, all centered around love and all that is soulful and just amazing, and I am excited for it. Before we go, though, I always have a quote for you, and this is coming from Anis Nin, and I quote, "Life shrinks or expands in proportion to one's courage," end quote. I'm going to leave you to marinate in that. I'm sending peace, and I'm sending truth out to you and all you love. I want to wish a happy birthday to Kaliuchis. Kaliuchis is going to be coming here to Salt Lake, going to be playing Utah First Credit Union Amphitheater August 5th, along with Mariah the Scientist. Here is Telepatia, and I love being able to play Latin music here. It's because of you and the donations that you give us and support us and our sustainers so that we can mix it up and play all that is. And it is because of you. And I thank you for that and the freedom that you give your community radio station right here, KRCL. Here it is as we make room for Friday Soul Party. I'll see y'all next week, 1 o'clock afternoons.

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0: It's a Friday Soul Party here on KRCL, and we are time traveling today with this hot summer we're having. I thought it would be fun to visit the summer of 1969 and pretend like we were turning on the radio in 1969. What would it have sounded like? Well, I went through like all of the charts of, you know, the big singles from that year, and that's what we're doing on the show today. Every song today on the Soul Party is going to be what you would have heard on the radio during the summer of 1969. Isley Brothers there with It's Your Thing. Diana Ross and the Supremes with Someday We'll Be Together. Temptations were on the radio a lot that year. So was Marvin Gaye, who started things off there with Too Busy Thinking About My Baby. We're going to hear more Marvin Gaye and Temptations and Sly and the Family Stone and James Brown and Aretha and just a bunch of great artists with some amazing songs from the summer of 1969 coming up here on the Soul Party.
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